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3: Strathmore Now weather.
4: Tonight drops to a low of 9 with partly cloudy skies. Tomorrow will reach a high of 30 with some sunshine. And Wednesday will stay sunny with another high of 30 degrees. For the latest weather details, go to strathmorenow.com.
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0: Good morning. I'm Hunter Pratt on 104.5 More Country. Happy Tuesday. 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

0: Tucker Whitmore on 104.5 More Country. I'm a Dirt Rat. The Cavalry FC is playing at Spruce Meadows on Saturday. If you want a chance to go, make sure to enter our giveaway on the More Country Facebook page for a chance to win yourself some tickets. I'll be announcing the winner this week to make some weekend plans for you. I heard their games are pretty awesome to watch. Plus, you get a chance to watch the game in style in the covered grandstand. So make sure to enter now on our Facebook before it closes.
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1: Good morning, I'm Jaden Cobsar with your local news update. Chestermere City Council will hold two public hearings on proposed land use bylaw changes next month. The hearings are set for September 1st, with the first one focusing on the Bridgeport neighborhood. The second hearing will deal with housekeeping changes to the bylaw, including rules for some residential districts. Residents who want to submit written feedback have until Friday to do so. Jordan Having wears a few different hats in her everyday life, including being a mom, a wife, and local healthcare professional.

Kim Brown. I'm Hunter Pratt. 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

0: 30 degrees, and a mix of sun and cloud for Thursday with a high of 27. For more updates on local weather, visit strathmorenow.com.
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I asked our listeners, and this made me realize there's actually a lot you should not buy from there. The ladies commonly answered that makeup and skincare was pretty risky to buy, and this is true. Some of the products would be like putting a crayon on your face, and you shouldn't be surprised that if you use dollar store makeup when you wake up with a rash. The most common answer our listeners gave was buying any type of birth control from the dollar store. First of all, I didn't even know that they sold that. And second of all, are we talking from personal experience? Because that is quite the life lesson to live. What is something you should never buy from the dollar store? Text me at 403-902-1111.

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0: woman on the home stretch. This morning we played at that Duck Duck Jeep cue to text. Now let's head to the phone lines and chat with one of our qualifiers.
1: Hello.
0: Hi, is this Carrie?
1: Yes, it is.
0: Hi, Carrie. It's Candace calling from the radio station. How are you doing today?
1: I'm good.
0: Did you text in the word Jeep today?
1: I did so.
0: Well, congratulations, Carrie. You are a qualified to win this $55,000 Jeep in just a couple weeks.
1: Well, thank you. I'm so excited.
0: Yeah, we're also going to throw in a pair of Callaway Park tickets for you.
1: That is so awesome. Thank you so much.
0: Have so much fun.
1: Thank you. I will.
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I'm Candace Johnson. 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Owen Riegling, Love, Hate, Love. I keep

ready to bring down the house on the home stretch, brought to you by Irvin's Tack and Western Wear. I know we're all talking about Fitz, the grizzly who escaped the Calgary Zoo, but there's another bear in Lake Louise that's making headlines. Details after Tennille Towns. We

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Hey, tomorrow our Taste of Summer charity barbecue gets underway with our friends at Baldwin Barbecue. They do make the best barbecue. It's right there in their name. We're going to be at 900 Westridge Road tomorrow from 11 a.m. to 1 p.m. for a charity barbecue.

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